When I wake up and pinch me that I was on stage with AC/DC last night. Yeah, that's going to be Taylor Momsen this July and August when they do 17 North American shows, because that band, The Pretty Reckless, will open for AC/DC. Foo Fighters time now. It is today's song. Thanks for listening.

0: From last year's King of Terrors album, The Mastermen out of England, Presidents, and the track called Destroy Me. It's Lester, not destroying anybody. No, we're picking you up, keeping you rocking, and we're serving up some pretty big names like Rock and Roll Hall of Fame inductees from 2025, Soundgarden. Here in Unbreakable, brand new one from Seven Dust coming up as well. Thanks for rocking out with us tonight.
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0: National Weather Service in Paducah has issued a tornado warning for northwestern Warwick County in southwestern Indiana, southeastern Gibson County in southwestern Indiana, south central Pike County in southwestern Indiana, until 8:15 p.m. or 9:15 p.m. At 7:28 p.m. or 8:28 p.m., a severe thunderstorm capable of producing a tornado was located 7 miles east of Fort Branch, moving east at 20 miles per hour. Expected hazards include tornado and golf ball size hail. This is a radar indicated threat. The following impacts are expected. Flying debris will be dangerous to those caught without shelter. Mobile homes will be damaged or destroyed. Damage to roofs, windows, and vehicles will occur. Tree damage is likely. This dangerous storm will be near Linville around 7:35 p.m. Other locations impacted by this tornadic thunderstorm include Somerville, Spurgeon, and Mackey. This includes the following highways: Interstate 69 in Indiana between mile markers 22 and 29. Interstate 64 in Indiana between mile markers 34 and 46. Take cover now. Move to a basement or an interior room on the lowest floor of a sturdy building. Avoid windows. If you are outdoors, in a mobile home, or in a vehicle, move to the closest substantial shelter and protect yourself from flying debris. Repeating, a tornado warning has been issued until 8:15 p.m. or 9:15 p.m. for the following counties in Indiana, Gibson, Pike, and Warwick.
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0: Those Cal State Fullerton Rockers. That would be the guys from Social Distortion. And yet another great album. One of the most influential punk rock bands. Over 3 million albums sold. That band coming back strong with Born to Kill. Kill? Kill? Oh, I'm sorry. Stole that from a movie. On the way, another set, Crank It Up Rock, Pearl Jam. We'll do something from last year's Wreckage album. Stabbing Westward by suggestion, and also some Daughtry on the way.
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the National Weather Service in Paducah has issued a tornado warning for northeastern Horry County in southwestern Indiana, southeastern Pike County in southwestern Indiana, until 8:45 p.m. or 9:45 p.m. At 7:54 p.m. or 8:54 p.m., a tornado-producing storm was located near Linville or 10 miles southeast of Oakland City, moving east at 30 miles per hour. Expected hazards included a damaging tornado and quarter-size hail. Tornadic debris has been confirmed by radar. The following impacts are expected. Flying debris will be dangerous to those caught without shelter. Mobile homes will be damaged or destroyed. Damage to roofs, windows, and vehicles will occur. Tree damage is likely. This tornadic thunderstorm will remain over mainly rural areas of northeastern Warwick and southeastern Pike counties. This includes Interstate 64 in Indiana between mile markers 45 and 54. To repeat, a tornado is on the ground. Take cover now. Move to a basement or an interior room on the lowest floor of a sturdy building. Avoid windows. If you are outdoors, in a mobile home, or in a vehicle, move to the closest substantial shelter and protect yourself from flying debris. Repeating, a tornado warning has been issued until 9:45 p.m. or 8:45 p.m. for the following counties in Indiana, Pike, and Warwick.

National Weather Service in Paducah has issued a tornado warning for northeastern Warwick County in southwestern Indiana, northeastern Spencer County in southwestern Indiana, until 8:45 p.m. At 8:04 p.m., a severe thunderstorm capable of producing a tornado was located near Dale, or 13 miles northeast of Boonville, moving east at 25 miles per hour. Expected hazards include tornado. This is a radar-indicated threat. The following impacts are expected. Flying debris will be dangerous to those caught without shelter. Mobile homes will be damaged or destroyed. Damage to roofs, windows, and vehicles will occur. Tree damage is likely. This dangerous storm will be near Dale and Santa Claus around 8:10 p.m. This includes Interstate 64 in Indiana between mile markers 47 and 60. Take cover now. Move to a basement or an interior room on the lowest floor of a sturdy building. Avoid windows. If you are outdoors, in a mobile home, or in a vehicle, move to the closest substantial shelter and protect yourself from flying debris. Repeating, a tornado warning has been issued until 8:45 p.m. for the following counties in Indiana, Spencer, and Warwick.

Coming back to the Darkest Days album for Jennifer. Great suggestion out the Facebook Messenger. Stabbing Westward, 98. And the track, Save Yourself. And that's

0: Daughtry climbing out from the bottom, where he basically hit because he annoyed everybody and treated everybody like crap and lost his label gig. And yeah, he hit rock bottom. Bandmates left, record label, management. They said, screw you. You got an attitude. You won't listen. So he's humbled himself. He's taken Daughtry back and doing opening acts, small clubs, fighting his way through. And that's the newest one he wrote. It's Not Over, proving that he's not giving up. On the way, Ozzy, remembering him, what, 3 weeks away, 4 weeks from his anniversary of the passing, sadly. Breaking Benjamin and Cindy, thank you so much for the Facebook Messenger. Come original. We'll do some 311 next.
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0: The National Weather Service in Paducah has issued a tornado warning for northwestern Warwick County in southwestern Indiana, southeastern Gibson County in southwestern Indiana, south central Pike County in southwestern Indiana, until 9:15 p.m. or 10:15 p.m. At 8:25 p.m. or 9:25 p.m., a severe thunderstorm capable of producing a tornado was located near Owensville, or 7 miles west of Princeton, moving east at 30 miles per hour. Expected hazards include tornado and quarter-size hail. This is a radar-indicated threat. The following impacts are expected. Flying debris will be dangerous to those caught without shelter. Mobile homes will be damaged or destroyed. Damage to roofs, windows, and vehicles will occur. Tree damage is likely. This dangerous storm will be near Princeton, Fort Branch, Hobscott, and Owensville around 8:30 p.m. Oklahoma City around 8:50 p.m. Owensville around 8:55 p.m. Other locations impacted by this tornadic thunderstorm include Mackey, Francisco, Elberfeld, and Somerville. This includes the following highways: Interstate 69 in Indiana between mile markers 21 and 33. Interstate 64 in Indiana between mile markers 30 and 38. Take cover now. 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Avoid windows. If you are outdoors, in a mobile home, or in a vehicle, move to the closest substantial shelter and protect yourself from flying debris. Repeating, a tornado warning has been issued until 9:50.
1: Tuesday night, mostly clear with a low around 62. Wednesday, sunny with a high near 85.
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0: guys out of Boston, Ice Nine Kills, twisting the knife, and you probably noticed a female voice in there, and there's no females in Ice Nine Kills, right? Well, that was actress McKenna Grace. Look her up. You're talking your basic Disney princess. Well, okay, not pretty. I mean, she's done some diverse acting roles, but basically some Disney. And so she's trying to change her image, obviously, being with Ice Nine Kills and twisting the knife. So we'll see if McKenna Grace has a future in rock or if she's just trying to be a badass girl and change her image or something.
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0: National Weather Service in Paducah has issued a tornado warning for southwestern Wabash County in southeastern Illinois, northwestern Vandenberg County in southwestern Indiana, southwestern Gibson County in southwestern Indiana, northeastern Posey County in southwestern Indiana, until 9:45 p.m. At 8:56 p.m., a severe thunderstorm capable of producing a tornado was located over Grayville, or 10 miles southeast of Albion, moving east at 35 miles per hour. Expected hazards include tornado. This is a radar-indicated threat. The following impacts are expected. Flying debris will be dangerous to those caught without shelter. Mobile homes will be damaged or destroyed. Damage to roofs, windows, and vehicles will occur. Tree damage is likely. This dangerous storm will be near Poseville around 9 p.m. Cynthiana around 9:05 p.m. Other locations impacted by this tornadic thunderstorm include Griffin. This includes Interstate 64 in Indiana between mile markers 1 and 21. Take cover now. Move to a basement or an interior room on the lowest floor of a sturdy building. Avoid windows. If you are outdoors, in a mobile home, or in a vehicle, move to the closest substantial shelter and protect yourself from flying debris. Repeating, a tornado warning has been issued until 9:45 p.m. for the following county, Wabash, Illinois, and the following counties, in Indiana, Gibson, Posey, and Vandenberg.
1: Owensboro.

National Weather Service in Paducah has issued a tornado warning for southwestern Warwick County in southwestern Indiana, east central Vandenberg County in southwestern Indiana, northeastern Henderson County in northwestern Kentucky until 9:45 p.m. At 9:04 p.m., a severe thunderstorm capable of producing a tornado was located over Evansville, moving east at 20 miles per hour. Expected hazards include tornado. This is a radar-indicated threat. The following impacts are expected. Flying debris will be dangerous to those caught without shelter. Mobile homes will be damaged or destroyed. Damage to roofs, windows, and vehicles will occur. Tree damage is likely. This dangerous storm will be near Evansville, Newburgh, Chandler, and Melody Hill around 9:10 p.m. This includes Interstate 69 in Indiana between mile markers 2 and 13. Take cover now. Move to a basement or an interior room on the lowest floor of a sturdy building. Avoid windows. If you are outdoors, in a mobile home, or in a vehicle, move to the closest substantial shelter and protect yourself from flying debris. Repeating, a tornado warning has been issued until 9:45 p.m. for the following counties in Indiana, Vandenberg and Warwick, and Henderson, Kentucky.

0: Much like Atreo sings, it's what we do. Play all this great rock all for you. Thank you so much for listening. It's Lester St. James. Ronnie will do your Chili Peppers Can't Stop suggestion. And Beth, and who was the other one? Carter. Facebook messages. Same thing to get that new one. Five Finger Death Punch. A little FFDP. Eye of Storm's coming up.
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National Weather Service in Paducah has issued a tornado warning for southwestern Horry County in southwestern Indiana, west central Spencer County in southwestern Indiana until 10 p.m. At 9:19 p.m., a severe thunderstorm capable of producing a tornado was located over Newburgh, moving east at 30 miles per hour. Expected hazards include tornado. This is a radar-indicated threat. The following impacts are expected. Flying debris will be dangerous to those caught without shelter. Mobile homes will be damaged or destroyed. Damage to roofs, windows, and vehicles will occur. Tree damage is likely. This dangerous storm will be near Boonville, Newburgh, and Chandler around 9:25 p.m. Other locations impacted by this tornadic thunderstorm include Christney. Take cover now. Move to a basement or an interior room on the lowest floor of a sturdy building. Avoid windows. If you are outdoors, in a mobile home, or in a vehicle, move to the closest substantial shelter and protect yourself from flying debris. Repeating, a tornado warning has been issued until 10 p.m. for the following counties in Indiana, Spencer, and Warwick.

0: Yeah, they're kicking it up a notch, my friend. 10th studio album coming out sometime this year, they told us. That one, the first single from it, Eye of the Storm, Zoltan and Ivan and the crew, Five Finger Death Punch. Man, that is a punch to your face. Rock you, kick your ass, that's for sure. Ace Lester, you familiar with Darth Vader, Star Wars? And he's holding that lightsaber and says, I am your father. Poorly imitated there. But yeah, he's got the lightsaber. Well, the opening bid for that lightsaber coming up here July 13th to the 17th is $1 million. I don't know if you can really slay and kill Darth Vader or not with it. It's a prop, but it's lightsaber authenticated, used by Darth Vader holding it in the film, I am your father. Talking, of course, to Luke. Yeah, you could have it if you got an extra mill laying around. Well, it's going to be more than a mill. I'm sure that's going to go way up there. Some of the other stuff, part of the Hollywood Entertainment Signature Heritage Auction, the 13th or the 17th. Handwritten lyrics from If I Fell from John Lennon. Bidding starts at half a mill. Back to the Future 2, some of those hoverboards they're going to sell. Big Lebowski, you like that movie? I got some of the rugs from that they're selling. Rocky's boxing boots. Yes, Sylvester Stallone wore them. Rocky's boots, you could buy them. A whole list of them. Just search out Hollywood Entertainment Heritage Signature Auction, July, and you'll get all the details.
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3: Tonight, showers and thunderstorms. Some of the storms could produce heavy rainfall. Low around 71. Monday, showers and thunderstorms likely, mainly before 1 p.m. Mostly cloudy with a high near 80. Monday night, mostly cloudy, then gradually becoming mostly clear with a low around 63. Tuesday, sunny with a high near 82. Tuesday night, mostly clear with a low around 62. Wednesday, sunny with a high near 85.
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0: The National Weather Service in Paducah has issued a tornado warning for northwestern Warwick County in southwestern Indiana, northern Vandenberg County in southwestern Indiana, southeastern Gibson County in southwestern Indiana, until 10:30 p.m. At 9:39 p.m., a severe thunderstorm capable of producing a tornado was located near Hauptstadt or near Fort Branch, moving east at 25 miles per hour. Expected hazards include tornado. This is a radar-indicated threat. The following impacts are expected. Flying debris will be dangerous to those caught without shelter. Mobile homes will be damaged or destroyed. Damage to roofs, windows, and vehicles will occur. Tree damage is likely. This dangerous storm will be near Evansville, Hauptstadt, and Darmstadt around 9:45 p.m. Linville around 10:05 p.m. Other locations impacted by this tornadic thunderstorm include Elberfeld. This includes the following highways: Interstate 69 in Indiana between mile marker 16 and 25. Interstate 64 in Indiana between mile markers 18 and 40. Take cover now. Move to a basement or an interior room on the lowest floor of a sturdy building. Avoid windows. If you are outdoors, in a mobile home, or in a vehicle, move to the closest substantial shelter and protect yourself from flying debris. Repeating, a tornado warning has been issued until 10:30 p.m. for the following counties in Indiana: Gibson, Vandenberg, and Warwick.
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National Weather Service in Paducah has issued a tornado warning for northwestern Vandenberg County in southwestern Indiana, northeastern Posey County in southwestern Indiana until 10:30 p.m. At 9:41 p.m., a severe thunderstorm capable of producing a tornado was located near New Harmony, or 11 miles north of Mount Vernon, moving east at 30 miles per hour. Expected hazards include tornado. This is a radar-indicated threat. The following impacts are expected. Flying debris will be dangerous to those caught without shelter. Mobile homes will be damaged or destroyed. Damage to roofs, windows, and vehicles will occur. Tree damage is likely. This dangerous storm will be near Posaville and Blairsville around 9:45 p.m. Darmstadt around 9:55 p.m. Evansville around 10 p.m. Take cover now. Move to a basement or an interior room on the lowest floor of a sturdy building. Avoid windows. If you are outdoors, in a mobile home, or in a vehicle, move to the closest substantial shelter and protect yourself from flying debris. Repeating, a tornado warning has been issued until 10:30 p.m. for the following counties in Indiana, Posey and Vandenberg,

The National Weather Service in Paducah has issued a tornado warning for central Spencer County in southwestern Indiana until 10:30 p.m. At 9:50 p.m., a severe thunderstorm capable of producing a tornado was located near Grandview, or 7 miles north of Rockport, moving east at 30 miles per hour. Expected hazards include tornado and quarter-size hail. This is a radar-indicated threat. The following impacts are expected. Flying debris will be dangerous to those caught without shelter. Mobile homes will be damaged or destroyed. Damage to roofs, windows, and vehicles will occur. Tree damage is likely. This dangerous storm will be near Grandview around 9:55 p.m. Other locations impacted by this tornadic thunderstorm include Chrisney. Take cover now. Move to a basement or an interior room on the lowest floor of a sturdy building. Avoid windows. If you are outdoors, in a mobile home, or in a vehicle, move to the closest substantial shelter and protect yourself from flying debris. Repeating, a tornado warning has been issued until 10:30 p.m. for the following county: Spencer, Indiana,

Nice little acoustic end of that kicker song. Broken Mirror, it is Architects, the English Rockers, along with Lester. Let's travel to Memphis, Tennessee. The hot rock bands coming out of the USA. Sleep Theory, it is Stuck in My Head.

0: Boys out of Columbus, Ohio, the thriving metal scene there, Caleb Chimot and the crew, Bear 2, starting a new label adventure. Yeah, they got their freedom, got a new contract, the new label that gave them a little more money for them for the hard work that they put into recording that, and Caleb is all excited. First release from the upcoming album, entitled Free, along with Laster. It's been a while since we played Aaron Lewis and Stained. According to Kimmy, who shot me a Facebook Messenger note saying, hey, would you play Aaron Lewis and Stained? It's been a while. Sure. Also going to do some Toadies in the brand new one from Black Label Society coming.
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The National Weather Service in Paducah has issued a severe thunderstorm warning for northwestern Warwick County in southwestern Indiana, northeastern Vandenberg County in southwestern Indiana, until 11:15 p.m. At 10:24 p.m., a severe thunderstorm was located near Darmstadt, or near Melody Hill, moving east at 30 miles per hour. Expected hazards include 60 miles per hour wind gusts and penny-size hail. This is a radar-indicated threat. The following impacts are expected. Expect damage to roofs, siding, and trees. Locations impacted include Evansville, Boonville, Newburgh, Chandler, Darmstadt, Folsomville, and Elberfeld. This includes Interstate 69 in Indiana between mile markers 11 and 20. Repeating, a severe thunderstorm warning has been issued until 11:15 p.m. for the following counties in Indiana, Vandenberg, and Warwick.

0: Came out late in March, the album Engines of Demolition. If you're a fan of Zakk Wylde, Black Label Society, put it in your must-listen-to. Of course, you're a fan. You probably already have it and have listened to it multiple times. What am I thinking? Black Label Society, Name in Blood, from that album, Engines of Demolition. It's Lester, Blink 182, Tim Montana, Foo Fighters, all coming up before the top of the hour. Thanks so much for rocking out with us on this. Well, it was the longest daylight of the year. Summer solstice. I hope you had a good one, as well as I hope you had a fantastic Father's Day to all dads out there.
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3: Tonight, showers and thunderstorms. Some of the storms could produce heavy rainfall. Low around 71. Monday, showers and thunderstorms likely, mainly before 1 p.m. Mostly cloudy with a high near 80. Monday night, mostly cloudy, then gradually becoming mostly clear with a low around 63. Tuesday, sunny with a high near 82. Tuesday night, mostly clear with a

National Weather Service in Paducah has issued a tornado warning for Central Warwick County in southwestern Indiana, East Central Vandenberg County in southwestern Indiana, West Central Spencer County in southwestern Indiana, until 11:15 p.m. At 10:29 p.m., a severe thunderstorm capable of producing a tornado was located near Melody Hill, moving east at 30 miles per hour. Expected hazards include tornado. This is a radar-indicated threat. The following impacts are expected. Flying debris will be dangerous to those caught without shelter. Mobile homes will be damaged or destroyed. Damage to roofs, windows, and vehicles will occur. Tree damage is likely. This dangerous storm will be near Boonville, Newburgh, and Chandler around 10:35 p.m. Other locations impacted by this tornadic thunderstorm include Tennyson. This includes Interstate 69 in Indiana between mile markers 11 and 16. Take cover now. Move to a basement or an interior room on the lowest floor of a sturdy building. Avoid windows. If you are outdoors, in a mobile home, or in a vehicle, move to the closest substantial shelter and protect yourself from flying debris. Repeating, a tornado warning has been issued until 11:15 p.m. for the following counties in Indiana, Spencer, Vandenberg, and Warwick.

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0: Final Cut, new Tim Montana album entitled Break Me Down. Kind of that country rock sound. Of course, Tim, graduate, Butte High School, then moved to L.A. and then moved to Nashville. But it's kind of that rockin' country mountain sound I like. Blink-182 before it. It is Lester. I hope you have a fantastic week ahead. Thank you to all fathers who are rocking out with us tonight, dear old dads, including myself. What a great day we've had. I hope you enjoyed yours. Summer solstice. We start the slow crawl the next 6 months of less and less daylight every day until the winter solstice coming up in December.
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The National Weather Service in Paducah has issued a tornado warning for East Central Warwick County in southwestern Indiana, Central Spencer County in southwestern Indiana, until 11:45 p.m. At 11:01 p.m., a severe thunderstorm capable of producing a tornado was located near Boonville, moving east at 30 miles per hour. Expected hazards include tornado. This is a radar-indicated threat. The following impacts are expected. Flying debris will be dangerous to those caught without shelter. Mobile homes will be damaged or destroyed. Damage to roofs, windows, and vehicles will occur. Tree damage is likely. This dangerous storm will be near Grandview around 11:05 p.m. Other locations impacted by this tornadic thunderstorm include Chrisney. Take cover now. Move to a basement or an interior room on the lowest floor of a sturdy building. Avoid windows. If you are outdoors, in a mobile home, or in a vehicle, move to the closest substantial shelter and protect yourself from flying debris. Repeating, a tornado warning has been issued until 11:45 p.m. for the following counties in Indiana, Spencer, and Warwick.

White Zombie, now new from Social Distortion, Born to Kill. How are you? My name is Gundy, and I come from a strong lineage of individuals who have something wrong with them. Anyway, welcome to the show.

0: I'm ready for a weekend. Like, really, really big time. I was told yesterday by a 22-year-old that there was no way people were writing 10-page papers without AI. I'm like, buddy, I was writing 10-page papers without even having read the book.
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0: See You in Hell, Papa Roach with their new one. And with Father's Day coming up, here are some of the most popular things that dads are said to want. Now, whether we actually ask for them or not, it's a different story, but I'm a father, so I can back this stuff. New white socks to go with our summer black shoes. Having our car washed by a group of cheerleaders. That one's a little squeamish. Got a daughter who's one. How about a cheerleader who is at least out of high school? Ah! This went sideways fast. Next item. A remote control for our remote control. A little slack. And most of all, one of those cool t-shirts you can buy in Indiana that says, Hoosier Daddy. Okay, totally sarcastic. If somebody gets me that, I will light it on fire immediately.
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3: Tonight, showers and thunderstorms. Some of the storms could produce heavy rainfall. Low around 71. Monday, showers and thunderstorms likely, mainly before 1 p.m. Mostly cloudy with a high near 80. Monday night, mostly cloudy, then gradually becoming mostly clear with a low around 63. Tuesday, sunny with a high near 82. Tuesday night, mostly clear with a low around 62. Wednesday, sunny with a high near 85.
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0: Ice-9 Kills and McKenna Grace with Twisting the Knife, some of our newest music to date. First-time renter got a surprise when their landlord tried to raise the rent mid-lease for an unusual reason: working from home. The landlord claimed they were running a business from their apartment and would need to pay more rent. The problem with that is their business was simply logging into a remote job and working on a laptop all day. So the person asked the landlord to point out where the lease prohibits working remotely or allows a rent increase for it. And the landlord suddenly stopped responding. Nice. Heck, if opening a laptop counts as running a business, then half the country's apartments should be zoned as office parks.
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1: Tonight, showers and thunderstorms. Some of the storms could produce heavy rainfall. Low around 71. Monday, showers and thunderstorms likely, mainly before 1 p.m. Mostly cloudy with a high near 80. Monday night, mostly cloudy, then gradually becoming mostly clear with a low around 63. Tuesday, sunny with a high near 82. Tuesday night, mostly clear with a low around 62. Wednesday, sunny with a high near 85.
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2: Tonight, showers and thunderstorms. Some of the storms could produce heavy rainfall. Low around 71. Monday, showers and thunderstorms likely, mainly before 1 p.m. Mostly cloudy with a high near 80. Monday night, mostly cloudy, then gradually becoming mostly clear with a low around 63. Tuesday, sunny with a high near 82. Tuesday night, mostly clear with a low around 62. Wednesday, sunny with a high near 85.
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Yeah. 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
1: Tonight, showers and thunderstorms. Some of the storms could produce heavy rainfall. Low around 71. Monday, showers and thunderstorms likely, mainly before 1 p.m. Mostly cloudy with a high near 80. Monday night, mostly cloudy, then gradually becoming mostly clear with a low around 63. Tuesday, sunny with a high near 82. Tuesday night, mostly clear with a low around 62. Wednesday, sunny with a high near 85.
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1: Tonight, showers and thunderstorms. Some of the storms could produce heavy rainfall. Low around 71. Monday, showers and thunderstorms likely, mainly before 1 p.m. Mostly cloudy with a high near 80. Monday night, mostly cloudy, then gradually becoming mostly clear with a low around 63. Tuesday, sunny with a high near 82. Tuesday night, mostly clear with a low around 62. Wednesday, sunny with a high near 85.
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1: Tonight, showers and thunderstorms. Some of the storms could produce heavy rainfall. Low around 71. Monday, showers and thunderstorms likely, mainly before 1 p.m. Mostly cloudy with a high near 80. Monday night, mostly cloudy, then gradually becoming mostly clear with a low around 63. Tuesday, sunny with a high near 82. Tuesday night, mostly clear with a low around 62. Wednesday, sunny with a high near 85.
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Good morning, good morning. Lots to talk about on this Monday morning, number 7, corn opener, and the wow signal, that and much, much more. Coming up on this Monday morning, getting your week started off with the Pretty Reckless.

0: That's Chevelle. I'm Roker. Welcome to Monday. I hope you had a fantastic weekend. I hope you had a fantastic three-day weekend. You got a great week ahead of you. I've got some great music ahead of you. Puddle of Mud, New Papa Roach. But before I get to all of that, I'm going to get to corn.
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10: Mostly cloudy today with a 30% chance of rain. Our temperatures will hold pretty steady, only making it to around 78. Overnight, mostly cloudy with a low of 62. Tomorrow, a mix of sun and clouds with a high of 82. Wednesday will be partly cloudy with a high of 84. I'm meteorologist Arden Gregory with your 14 First Alert forecast.
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0: That's brand new music from Papa Roach. See You in Hell. See You in Hell comes from the Netflix animated series Devil May Cry. Netflix just gave the axe to a bunch of shows. The Burrows, The Abandons, Terminator Zero, The Vince Staples Show, Selling the City, Class, and the animated series Brandy. I haven't heard of any of those, which might have a little something to do with why they just got canceled. It's Roker coming back with Puddle of Mud.
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0: I pledge allegiance to the flag of the United States of America and to the Republic of which it stands, one nation under God, indivisible, liberty with justice for all. And I'm Josh Melton from Orangeburg.
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2: Reporting for Cromwell Media News, I'm Rob Nichols. Authorities in Ohio County are investigating a serious rollover crash that happened late Saturday night just before midnight. According to a social media post from the Fordsville Fire Department, the pickup truck lost control and rolled over, crushing the top of the cab. Fire officials say several people were inside the truck at the time, including at least one person in the bed of the truck. Despite the damage, everyone involved refused medical treatment at the scene. Investigators have not yet said what caused the crash or how many people were wearing seatbelts. An investigation continues. A possible tornado is being investigated in Newburgh. The twister is blamed for causing the structure collapse at the Park Place Apartments retirement community on High Point Drive late last night. It happened at 10:50 p.m. The Newburgh Fire Department says no one was badly injured. Congressman Andy Barr is ramping up criticism of his Democratic opponent, Charles Booker, as the race to replace Senator Mitch McConnell picks up steam. Barr appeared at the Kentucky Republican Party's Lincoln Dinner in Lexington over the weekend, attacking Booker during his speech. He called Booker the Mamdani of Kentucky, a reference to New York City's socialist mayor. Booker shared a response with WHAS-TV, calling Barr a weaker, dirtier version of Mitch McConnell. Find news, sports, weather, and more at OwensboroRadio.com. I'm Rob Nichols reporting.

0: I pledge allegiance to the flag of the United States of America and to the republic for which it stands, one nation, under God, indivisible, with liberty and justice for all.
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8: Mostly cloudy today with a 30% chance of rain. Our temperatures will hold pretty steady, only making it to around 78. Overnight, mostly cloudy with a low of 62. Tomorrow, a mix of sun and clouds with a high of 82. Wednesday will be partly cloudy with a high of 84. I'm meteorologist Arden Gregory with your 14 First Alert forecast.

scheduled to come out at the end of this week on Friday. 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

0: There's Ice Nine Kills and McKenna Grace, Twisting the Knife. Muse before that, Uprising. Catch them July 2nd at Summerfest in Milwaukee. It's Roker. Eva Under Fire coming up right after some White Zombie.
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6: Fox News, I'm Sue Guzman. After the first day of talks in Switzerland with the U.S., Iran's top diplomat says major progress has been made in ending the conflict. It comes as President Trump issued a stark warning to Iran ahead of the meeting.
7: President Trump, meanwhile, called out Iran's support for Hezbollah. Trump posting on Truth Social, Iran must immediately stop their highly paid proxies in Lebanon from causing trouble. If they don't, we'll hit Iran very hard again, just like we did last week, only harder.
6: Fox's Max Gordon, the search continues for a suspect in a series of shootings in Kansas City, Missouri that left a person dead. Fox's Madison Scarpino.
8: Local, state, and federal law enforcement are all working on this manhunt, but they're asking for the public's help in finding him as well. The suspect, 22-year-old Oscar Sanchez Munoz. The FBI says he's 5'8". He has brown hair, brown eyes, a tattoo on his right forearm.
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8: Mostly cloudy today with a 30% chance of rain. Our temperatures will hold pretty steady, only making it to around 78. Overnight, mostly cloudy with a low of 62. Tomorrow, a mix of sun and clouds with a high of 82. Wednesday will be partly cloudy with a high of 84. I'm meteorologist Arden Gregory with your 14 First Alert forecast.
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0: That is brand new music from The Who featuring Johnny Hawkins from Nothing More. Tell everyone you heard it here first, because you did. That's Lost Soul. Lost Soul off of the new Who album, Rumble of Thunder, which is due out on July 24th. It's Roker. Next hour, Dayseeker and President, but first, The Pretty Reckless.
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2: Reporting for Cromwell Media News, I'm Rob Nichols. Authorities in Ohio County are investigating a serious rollover crash that happened late Saturday night just before midnight. According to a social media post from the Fordsville Fire Department, pickup truck lost control and rolled over, crushing the top of the cab. Fire officials say several people were inside the truck at the time, including at least one person in the bed of the truck. Despite the damage, everyone involved refused medical treatment at the scene. Investigators have not yet said what caused the crash or how many people were wearing seatbelts. An investigation continues. A possible tornado is being investigated in Newburgh. The twister is blamed for causing the structure collapse at the Park Place Apartments retirement community on High Point Drive late last night. It happened at 10:50 p.m. The Newburgh Fire Department says no one was badly injured. Congressman Andy Barr is ramping up criticism as Democratic opponent Charles Booker as the race to replace Senator Mitch McConnell picks up steam. Barr appeared at the Kentucky Republican Party's Lincoln Dinner in Lexington over the weekend, attacking Booker during his speech. He called Booker the Mamdani of Kentucky, a reference to New York City's socialist mayor. Booker shared a response with WHAS TV, calling Barr a weaker, dirtier version of Mitch McConnell. Find news, sports, weather, and more at OwensboroRadio.com. I'm Rob Nichols reporting.
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13: Mostly cloudy today with a 30% chance of rain. Our temperatures will hold pretty steady, only making it to around 78. Overnight, mostly cloudy with a low of 62. Tomorrow, a mix of sun and clouds with a high of 82. Wednesday will be partly cloudy with a high of 84. I'm meteorologist Arden Gregory with your 14 First Alert forecast.

That's Filter. I'm Roker. You might think that Pale Moonlight was the first number one song for the band Dayseeker. It wasn't. That honor goes to Crawl Back to My Coffin, which hit number one in May. Pale Moonlight peaked at number 7.

0: There's President and Destroy Me. Before that, Dayseeker, Pale Moonlight, it's Roker. The latest from Five Finger Death Punch coming up right after The Offspring and Alien Handphone.
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2: Fox News, I'm CJ Pop. Britain will soon have a new leader. Prime Minister Keir Starmer reveals his decision earlier, saying he informed King Charles. Starmer's Labour Party won in a landslide less than 2 years ago. Now he becomes a caretaker to a new leader of the Labour Party is chosen. Major progress in Switzerland in the peace talks between the U.S. and mediators from Iran and other nations. Vice President J.D. Vance is there.
3: Can we turn over a new leaf? Can we change relations in the Middle East permanently? Or do we go back to doing things the old way?
4: A U.S. diplomat involved in the talks told Fox News some of the discussion was focused on clarifying the confusing messaging on the Strait of Hormuz to ensure it will remain open, adding that robust discussions on all elements of the nuclear deal are ongoing.
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0: There's the latest from Five Finger Death Punch, Eye of the Storm, Alien Ant Farm before that. And The Offspring started us off by saying, come out and play. It's Roker. New music on the way from A Perfect Circle.
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8: Mostly cloudy today with a 30% chance of rain. Our temperatures will hold pretty steady, only making it to around 78. Overnight, mostly cloudy with a low of 62. Tomorrow, a mix of sun and clouds with a high of 82. Wednesday will be partly cloudy with a high of 84. I'm meteorologist Arden Gregory with your 14 First Alert forecast.
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0: That is the first new music from A Perfect Circle in 8 years. Tell everyone you heard it here first, because you did. That's Starless. It's Roker. Green Day and more coming up.
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2: Reporting for Cromwell Media News, I'm Rob Nichols. Authorities in Ohio County are investigating a serious rollover crash that happened late Saturday night just before midnight. According to a social media post from the Fordsville Fire Department, the pickup truck lost control and rolled over, crushing the top of the cab. Fire officials say several people were inside the truck at the time, including at least one person in the bed of the truck. Despite the damage, everyone involved refused medical treatment at the scene. Investigators have not yet said what caused the crash or how many people were wearing seatbelts. An investigation continues. A possible tornado is being investigated in Newburgh. The twister is blamed for causing the structure collapse at the Park Place Apartments retirement community on High Point Drive late last night. It happened at 10:50 p.m. The Newburgh Fire Department says no one was badly injured. Congressman Andy Barr is ramping up criticism of his Democratic opponent, Charles Booker, as the race to replace Senator Mitch McConnell picks up steam. Barr appeared at the Kentucky Republican Party's Lincoln Dinner in Lexington over the weekend. Attacking Booker during his speech, he called Booker the Mamdani of Kentucky, a reference to New York City's socialist mayor. Booker shared a response with WHAS-TV, calling Barr a weaker, dirtier version of Mitch McConnell. Find news, sports, weather, and more at OwensboroRadio.com. I'm Rob Nichols reporting.
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15: Mostly cloudy today with a 30% chance of rain. Our temperatures will hold pretty steady, only making it to around 78. Overnight, mostly cloudy with a low of 62. Tomorrow, a mix of sun and clouds with a high of 82. Wednesday will be partly cloudy with a high of 84. I'm meteorologist Arden Gregory with your 14 First Alert forecast.

There's Foo Fighters. I'm Roker. I'm sure you all know what a can opener is, but what is a corn opener? This band opened for Korn on their tour of Europe and the UK. Architect.

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7: Fox News, I'm CJ. Papa Britain will soon have a new leader. Prime Minister Keir Starmer reveals his decision earlier, saying he informed King Charles. Starmer's Labour Party won in a landslide less than 2 years ago. Now he becomes a caretaker to a new leader. The Labour Party is chosen. Major progress in Switzerland in the peace talks between the U.S. and mediators from Iran and other nations. Vice President J.D. Vance is there.
8: Can we turn over a new leaf? 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Or do we go back to doing things the old way?
9: A U.S. diplomat involved in the talks told Fox News some of the discussion was focused on clarifying the confusing messaging on the Strait of Hormuz to ensure it will remain open, adding that robust discussions on all elements of the nuclear deal are ongoing.
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8: Mostly cloudy today with a 30% chance of rain. Our temperatures will hold pretty steady, only making it to around 78. Overnight, mostly cloudy with a low of 62. Tomorrow, a mix of sun and clouds with a high of 82. Wednesday will be partly cloudy with a high of 84. I'm meteorologist Arden Gregory with your 14 First Alert forecast.
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0: That's Seven Dust. I'm Roker, and I'm out of here, but I'm going to leave you with music from Weezer before I go. Hashtag do the right thing. Be careful out there, and I'll talk to you tomorrow.
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There's a hailstorm right there in darkness always. Wind's going to be on the road this summer. Pretty excited about that. Maybe going to catch that show. It is Randy in for Mr. Hatton. 3 days grace on the way. Here's Atari's The Boys of Summer. What a great cover.

0: Hey, go 3 days grace and don't want to go home tonight. No, maybe you had a great Father's Day and you're like, I don't want to go. I want to go back to work, but here we are doing it. Hopefully you had a great weekend. No, man, staying coming up. Nirvana, what's been happening, man? Maybe you had some big plans over the weekend. I want to hear all about it. You can track me down on the socials. Listen to us online as well. If you're at work right now or whatever it is that you've got going on, I appreciate you, man. So, of course, news, weather, sports, everything up there for you. I want to keep track.
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0: There's a Trey you right there, and all for you. Man, we do it all for you, man. We play all the rock, and that is great new music from a Trey you. Big fan of that band, Warrior, by the way, great song with Travis Barker. Becoming the Bull, probably one of my other favorites of those guys right there. I do like a Trey you. Billy Morrison, Soy Erna, we'll hit that here in a bit. Papa Roach, anything you guys might want to hear. Rocking the week, that's what we do, man. Days of the New coming up next. Hang on.
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6: Mostly cloudy today with a 30% chance of rain. Our temperatures will hold pretty steady, only making it to around 78. Overnight, mostly cloudy with a low of 62. Tomorrow, a mix of sun and clouds with a high of 82. Wednesday will be partly cloudy with a high of 84. I'm meteorologist Arden Gregory with your 14 First Alert forecast.
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0: There you go, Billy Morrison featuring Sully Erna of Godsmack. Like that, it's called Becoming. Of course, New Rock, we throw it your way, man. Been watching a lot of the World Cup. What do you think? I mean, USA's been doing pretty damn good. I think surprising people by winning as good as they are, man. Normally, 1-0 is about average. But now, man, they've been dropping them left and right, man. It's pretty cool. Definitely going to be watching some games this week. Ozzy on the way. Giovanni, the Hired Guns. We'll get that here in a bit for Jake. Thanks, bud.
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Not today, not yesterday, but tomorrow. Maybe that sucks. It's Randy, Evanescence on the way. Here's Volbeat.

0: Evanescence right there. The new album, pretty damn good. I've been listening to different tracks of it. I like it so far. Sales, not so good. Not so good. But hey, either way, it's nice to have a new Evanescence album. It's called Who Will You Follow? The new album, Sanctuary, like I said, is out. And, of course, she's out on the road doing her thing, playing My Immortal. 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With all the piano stuff, man, it's pretty cool, though. Linkin Park coming up, Rage as well.
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0: Man, there you go. Pretty Reckless. And When I Wake Up, I definitely feel my age. I mean, not quite 50, but I'm pretty damn close. And I'm like, ow, that hurts. But why? It's amazing. I'm like, I went golfing the other day and I'm like, why is my arm so sore? Am I really that out of shape? Man, I hit the gym all the time. So I don't get it, man. I just using different muscles, I guess, that I don't normally use. Green Day, Black Label Society. We'll take care of biz with that. How about Shinedown too?
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4: From the Cromwell Weather Center, I'm Jeff Daly. We'll see a cloudy day today and mainly a 40% chance of morning showers. Today's high, 77. Tonight, clouds for the evening, clearing overnight, low 62. Sunny tomorrow, high 80. Clear tomorrow night, down to 60. Wednesday, sunshine and 84. Then a chance of rain beginning Wednesday night. Showers in the forecast for Thursday, Friday, and Saturday.
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6: Welcome to the killing fields. I don't even think you're real, but I know I'm not out here all alone. 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One of us.

0: Black Label Society, that is Name in Blood. There you go. I like that. Zach Wilde, of course, handled Biz. 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So you get double loads of Zach Wilde with Zach Sabbath, which is pretty cool. I like that. Nine Inch Nails, Red Hot Chili Peppers. Let's get after it.
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That's right. That's you, my friends, on a Monday. Beautiful people. Let's get after it with Manson. Big fan. How about Ice Nine Kills right here? I've seen the movie Scream 7. Wasn't thrilled about the ending, but definitely more gore. I liked it. Here's Twisting the Knife.

0: There you go. Papa Roach, and Even If It Kills Me. I heard him on a podcast the other day. He was talking about when Scars first came out, or what was going to be the first single, Getting Away With Murder. And he kind of proved his point. He's like, look, if I can get the whole crowd to sing this song we've never played before, this should be the single. And he did. And they were all like, Getting Away With Murder. It was awesome, man. So there you go. Papa Roach, handling his biz, sticking to his guns. Breaking Benjamin Biscuits. Oh, it is time. On a Monday, maybe you need a little nooner break. Maybe.
1: 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I was just looking on eBay, where I go for all kinds of things I love, and there it was.
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0: Autumn Kings right there. 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Telling you, man. Beartooth, Temple of the Dog. 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It is Randy. I'm filling in for Mr. Hatton this week. He is taking a little time off, so let's get after it.
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2: From the Cromwell Weather Center, I'm Jeff Daly. We'll see a cloudy day today and mainly a 40% chance of morning showers. Today's high, 77. Tonight, clouds for the evening, clearing overnight, low 62. Sunny tomorrow, high 80. Clear tomorrow night, down to 60. Wednesday, sunshine at 84. Then a chance of rain beginning Wednesday night. Showers in the forecast for Thursday, Friday, and Saturday.
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come with me because you look so fine that I really want to make you mine. 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

0: Feeling Free. There you go. Way to go, Caleb. It's Beartooth. Saw them live with Bad Omens and President. And so good, man. Obviously, I get why he took a break from social media. He had to figure out his identity, and he definitely has now. So good for him. And I still love Beartooth, so rock on. 3 Days Grace, Alice in Chains. Anything you guys might want to hear, man. Of course, like I said, you can track us down online. Give me a call right now. I'm sitting in the studio not wearing pants.
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2: Reporting for Cromwell Media News, I'm Rob Nichols. Authorities in Ohio County are investigating a serious rollover crash that happened late Saturday night just before midnight. According to a social media post from the Fordsville Fire Department, pickup truck lost control and rolled over, crushing the top of the cab. Fire officials say several people were inside the truck at the time, including at least one person in the bed of the truck. Despite the damage, everyone involved refused medical treatment at the scene. Investigators have not yet said what caused the crash or how many people were wearing seatbelts. An investigation continues. A possible tornado is being investigated in Newburgh. The twister is blamed for causing the structure collapse at the Park Place Apartments retirement community on High Point Drive late last night. It happened at 10:50 p.m. The Newburgh Fire Department says no one was badly injured. Congressman Andy Barr is ramping up criticism of his Democratic opponent, Charles Booker, as the race to replace Senator Mitch McConnell picks up steam. Barr appeared at the Kentucky Republican Party's Lincoln Dinner in Lexington over the weekend, attacking Booker during his speech. He called Booker the Mamdani of Kentucky, a reference to New York City's socialist mayor. Booker shared a response with WHAS-TV, calling Barr a weaker, dirtier version of Mitch McConnell. Find news, sports, weather, and more at OwensboroRadio.com. I'm Rob Nichols reporting.
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5: From the Cromwell Weather Center, I'm Jeff Daly. We'll see a cloudy day today and mainly a 40% chance of morning showers. Today's high, 77. Tonight, clouds for the evening, clearing overnight, low 62. Sunny tomorrow, high 80. Clear tomorrow night, down to 60. Wednesday, sunshine at 84. Then a chance of rain beginning Wednesday night. Showers in the forecast for Thursday, Friday, and Saturday.
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741, that is your Landmines. Five Finger Death Punch, new rock. I am digging that. I'm excited about their tour next month. Right now it is Seether. Let's rise above this.

0: Yeah, there you go. Five Finger Death Punch and Eye of the Storm. Excited about that 20th anniversary world tour kicking off July 20th. Not far away. Gets underway in New Jersey, running all the way through October. So should be good, man. I'd be loving seeing that. Cody Jinx on that bill, and also Eva Under Fire. So pretty excited. Shinedown, one of my favorites, up next.
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0: 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Liking that, my friends. Eva Under Fire, Maria Brink. That is it. Villainous. Oh, I like it, man. If you love all Kentucky Wildcats gear, well, check it out. 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Let them know that we sent you over there, man, because, you know, sometimes it's a competition. We like to let them know. Incubus, how about Stellar coming up on your Monday? Why not? It's 97X.
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4: From the Cromwell Weather Center, I'm Jeff Daly. We'll see a cloudy day today and mainly a 40% chance of morning showers. Today's high, 77. Tonight, clouds for the evening, clearing overnight, low 62. Sunny tomorrow, high 80. Clear tomorrow night, down to 60. Wednesday, sunshine and 84. Then a chance of rain beginning Wednesday night. Showers in the forecast for Thursday, Friday, and Saturday.
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0: Man, there you go. Social D. Guy's been around a minute. Man, so good, though. I had a buddy that I worked with in radio years ago that had a Social D jacket, the skeleton, everything. It was so cool, man. He was just, like, he loved him. That was, like, I love Godsmack. I have a Godsmack tattoo, so I get it, man. But, yeah, Monty was super cool. We could have been brothers, to be honest with you. I almost didn't get the job because we looked like brothers. It was crazy. I Prevail Guns coming up, too.
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One of my favorites, man, Fuel, Shemmer. Brett Scallion, at the time, was your singer, not currently, but boy, Brett had some great vocals. President on the way, Foo Fighters, today's song.

0: AL President, that is called Destroy Me. What a good song. Look for that new album, Blood of Your Empire, slated for September 4th, the Masked Band. Don't know who they are. People are like, ooh, maybe it's Sleep Token. I'm like, maybe, I guess, could be. But I definitely dig it. Great voice, great vocals, and, dude, some good songs, man. Creed, coming up. How about the Mighty Metallica, too?
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0: Broken Mirror right there. There's your Architects. Good song, man. Definitely would have loved to have seen them live. I saw Linkin Park after they were on that tour, but man, definitely would have been cool to have seen them. Alice in Chains coming your way. How about new rock from A Perfect Circle before I'm out here? I'm excited to putting out new music, man.
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4: From the Cromwell Weather Center, I'm Jeff Daly. We'll see a cloudy day today and mainly a 40% chance of morning showers. Today's high, 77. Tonight, clouds for the evening, clearing overnight, low 62. Sunny tomorrow, high 80. Clear tomorrow night, down to 60. Wednesday, sunshine at 84. Then a chance of rain beginning Wednesday night. Showers in the forecast for Thursday, Friday, and Saturday.
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0: Now, that is currently a standalone single, but does that mean there's a new album on the horizon? Maybe. It's a perfect circle. Starless is the new rock right there, man. Oh, my gosh. Nice, man. Mayor de Nomes was a great record. Judith, I love that song. My, very excited about that one right there. New rock from Perfect Circle. Randy, out of here. I'll be hanging all week, so appreciate that, I guess. Maybe, I don't know. I appreciate you, so I'll be here. Don't worry. Red Hot Chili Peppers coming up next.
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0: Godsmack with Truth. What's happening? How are you? How was your weekend? How's your Father's Day? Hopefully good. I had a good weekend. Did a lot of hiking. Did a lot of reading. I read The Old Man and the Sea, which I hadn't read before for whatever reason. Hemingway's pretty good at writing things. So that was great. I'm reading the second Dungeon Crawler Carl book, if you've ever read those. They're such a good time. So I did a lot of that. Sat in the balcony and read a lot. That's it, man. I mean, that is a big chunk of what my weekend was. It was pretty great. Pretty great. We're getting into it with, we're going to talk about a new species of fly. We're going to talk about necklaces that can help your skin from aging. We're going to talk about George Lucas in a movie. Talk Shinedown, Ozzy, Bush, I Prevail, Godsmack, Metallica. See, there's a lot to get to. Let's just do it. I have Five Finger Death Punch, Breaking Benjamin, Seven Dust on the way. Glad you're here.
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7: I'm Chief Meteorologist Jeff Lyons with your 14 First Alert forecast. For the overnight hours, clearing and cooler with a low of 61. On Tuesday, sunny and pleasant, a high of 82. Tuesday night, clear again with a low of 61. And on Wednesday, mostly sunny with a high of 84. I'm Chief Meteorologist Jeff Lyons with your 14 First Alert forecast.
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0: Seven Dust with Unbreakable. I'm out now. Love that band. I don't know that I need to see Minions and Monsters. It feels like that thing has run its course for me, the Minions. And like, hey, well, okay, fine. Again, I mean, if you love them, that's cool. Hey, each his or her own. But someone who does love them is George Lucas. I was going to say, Steven Spielberg and George Lucas are intertwined in my brain. I may have said Steven Spielberg earlier. George Lucas is going to be in Minions and Monsters. He's a big fan, and he's going to be in the movie. So, I mean, that's pretty cool. George Lucas, he's made some good movies. I mean, Star Wars, Indiana Jones, and on and on and on and on. So, anyway, if that's something to look for when you're watching the movie. Red Sun Rising, Pantera, Metallica coming up.
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0: Pretty Reckless, When I Wake Up. That record comes out on Friday. I'm looking forward to that one. Last Friday was not a great release. I listened to a bunch of old music over the weekend. A bunch of vinyl. I listened to that Live from Los Angeles Pink Floyd record that I got at Record Store Day. I listened to this Billy Strings thing that came out of Third Man Records. I listened to some Waylon Jennings. What do you think of that? Speaking of legendary people, Ozzy's Throne is going to go on display at the Birmingham Museum and Art Gallery from the Back to the Beginning show. That's cool. I would love to see that, actually. I mean, that's pretty much the story. This is a long story to tell you that that's where it's going to be, so it'd be cool to see it. We'll get to White Stripes. We'll get to Ozzy Atreyu on the way.
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7: I'm Chief Meteorologist Jeff Lyons with your 14 First Alert forecast. For the overnight hours, clearing and cooler with a low of 61. On Tuesday, sunny and pleasant, a high of 82. Tuesday night, clear again with a low of 61. And on Wednesday, mostly sunny with a high of 84. I'm Chief Meteorologist Jeff Lyons with your 14 First Alert forecast.
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0: Red Van Fleet, play your games. Some Derby. 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I think I'm going to get it. 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We'll get to nothing more at 10 years. 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
2: Reporting for Cromwell Media News, I'm Rob Nichols. Authorities in Ohio County are investigating a serious rollover crash that happened late Saturday night just before midnight. According to a social media post from the Fordsville Fire Department, pickup truck lost control and rolled over, crushing the top of the cab. Fire officials say several people were inside the truck at the time, including at least one person in the bed of the truck. Despite the damage, everyone involved refused medical treatment at the scene. Investigators have not yet said what caused the crash or how many people were wearing seatbelts. An investigation continues. A possible tornado is being investigated in Newburgh. The twister is blamed for causing the structure collapse at the Park Place Apartments retirement community on High Point Drive late last night. It happened at 10:50 p.m. The Newburgh Fire Department says no one was badly injured. Congressman Andy Barr is ramping up criticism as Democratic opponent Charles Booker as the race to replace Senator Mitch McConnell picks up steam. Barr appeared at the Kentucky Republican Party's Lincoln Dinner in Lexington over the weekend, attacking Booker during his speech. He called Booker the Mamdani of Kentucky, a reference to New York City's socialist mayor. Booker shared a response with WHAS TV, calling Barr a weaker, dirtier version of Mitch McConnell. Find news, sports, weather, and more at OwensboroRadio.com. I'm Rob Nichols reporting.
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11: I'm Chief Meteorologist Jeff Lyons with your 14 First Alert forecast. For the overnight hours, clearing and cooler with a low of 61. On Tuesday, sunny and pleasant, a high of 82. Tuesday night, clear again with a low of 61. And on Wednesday, mostly sunny with a high of 84. I'm Chief Meteorologist Jeff Lyons with your 14 First Alert forecast.
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0: 97X Evanescence, who will you follow? I'm V. This is Chaos Theory here in the J the Plumber studio. It is a good day. It is Monday. And, man, finally, I got somewhere with my demo. Now, I will say this. I did not expect for this to be the route that it took. However, the clip that I am submitting, I am actually quite proud of. I think it is very on par. I also think that it really showcases my abilities in radio. So, we did it. We did it, boys. We did it. It's one less thing to worry about. All this stress literally for nothing, and it got done in like 20 minutes. We ball. Ice Nine Kills on the way, Twisting the Knife, only on Owensboro's Best Rock 97X.
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4: Fox News, I'm Tom Rigotti. Vice President J.D. Vance is returning to the U.S. following high-level negotiations with Iranian officials in Switzerland this weekend. Vance emphasizing that technical talks will continue as both sides work toward a

0: permanent peace agreement.
1: A very productive 36 hours. We're going to have to keep working it.
0: In a concrete move toward implementing the interim deal, the Treasury Department waived sanctions on the sale of Iranian crude oil through August 21st. Minnesota Congresswoman Ilhan Omar is facing renewed scrutiny over her finances following a series of significant amendments to her financial disclosure forms. Fox's Mark Meredith reports.
2: The Congresswoman sparked an investigation after a 2024 filing showed she and her husband claimed assets between $6 and $30 million, mostly through her husband's businesses. It was a massive rise in wealth.
0: Omar's 2025 report shows a large reduction in net worth. 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

0: 97X Smashing Pumpkins Bullet with Butterfly Wings. I'm V, this is Chaos Theory here in the Jay the Plumber studio on this fine Monday afternoon. I'm feeling pretty good. Now, I will say, admittedly, a little tired. And when I say a little, I really do mean a lot. I do mean a lot. So last night we had some pretty severe weather and I went to bed about like 8:30 because I was anticipating having to get in here early and really do a lot of different work on a lot of different things. Amazing. I didn't actually have to do that, which was great. Like, loved that for me. But I get a text at like 11 o'clock at night that's like, hey guys, y'all be prepared. You may have to go live. I'm like, okay. One wakes me up. That is not the issue. I stayed awake just in case and then just did not get back to bed. So you win some, you lose some. Luckily, things were okay here in Owensboro to where I did not have to come in and stress too awful much. Check on your Indiana friends and family and make sure that they are doing okay. 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
4: I'm Chief Meteorologist Jeff Lyons with your 14 First Alert forecast. For the overnight hours, clearing and cooler with a low of 61. On Tuesday, sunny and pleasant, a high of 82. Tuesday night, clear again with a low of 61. And on Wednesday, mostly sunny with a high of 84. I'm Chief Meteorologist Jeff Lyons with your 14 First Alert forecast.
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0: 97X, Hailstorm, Love Bites, So Do I. I'm V, this is Chaos Theory here in the Jay the Plumber studio. It is a good day, it is a Monday. You know, I really love this song. I know it's one of their most populars, but just because something is popular doesn't mean that it's bad. And you know, bandwagon hating on something is almost worse than being like, you only like that because it's popular. Yeah, it's good. I don't know. Maybe that's a hot take. I digress. Right now, it is time for your 97X weather. Chances of showers and thunderstorms this afternoon. Mostly cloudy with a high near 77. Mostly cloudy night tonight, then mostly clear with a low around 62. Sunny Tuesday with a high near 82. Mostly clear Tuesday night with a low around 61. Mostly sunny Wednesday with a high near 84. Chances of showers and thunderstorms Wednesday night. Partly cloudy with a low around 67 degrees. Not too bad. Not too bad. I will say, it's really hard because the bugs are out. I have a couple. Hopefully it stays that way. A couple mosquito bites. Oh, man. I hate it. Three Doors Down on the way with Kryptonite. 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
3: Reporting for Cromwell Media News, I'm Rob Nichols. Authorities in Ohio County are investigating a serious rollover crash that happened late Saturday night just before midnight. According to a social media post from the Fordsville Fire Department, pickup truck lost control and rolled over, crushing the top of the cab. Fire officials say several people were inside the truck at the time, including at least one person in the bed of the truck. Despite the damage, everyone involved refused medical treatment at the scene. Investigators have not yet said what caused the crash or how many people were wearing seatbelts. An investigation continues. A possible tornado is being investigated in Newburgh. The twister is blamed for causing the structure collapse at the Park Place Apartments retirement community on High Point Drive late last night. It happened at 10:50 p.m. The Newburgh Fire Department says no one was badly injured. Congressman Andy Barr is ramping up criticism as Democratic opponent Charles Booker as the race to replace Senator Mitch McConnell picks up steam. Barr appeared at the Kentucky Republican Party's Lincoln Dinner in Lexington over the weekend, attacking Booker during his speech. He called Booker the Mamdani of Kentucky, a reference to New York City's socialist mayor. Booker shared a response with WHAS TV, calling Barr a weaker, dirtier version of Mitch McConnell. Find news, sports, weather, and more at OwensboroRadio.com. I'm Rob Nichols reporting.
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9: I'm Chief Meteorologist Jeff Lyons with your 14 First Alert forecast. For the overnight hours, clearing and cooler with a low of 61. On Tuesday, sunny and pleasant, a high of 82. Tuesday night, clear again with a low of 61. And on Wednesday, mostly sunny with a high of 84. I'm Chief Meteorologist Jeff Lyons with your 14 First Alert forecast.
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0: 97X, see their walls come down. I'm V, this is Chaos Theory here in the J the Plumber studio. It is a good day, it is Monday, we are doing a double shot of See There, brought to you, of course, by the Cram, because when you got a bad case of the Mondays, where do you need to go? You need to go somewhere that you're going to get some caffeine. You really need to go somewhere that's got some fire drinks. Where is that? Oh yeah, the Cram. I'm ready. Definitely ready for payday, because you know what I need? A matcha. At this point, I think maybe even something different than a banana matcha. I just need something. I don't know. I got a hankering for a fun beverage. And I know the Cream has got the cure. Green Day is on the way. Geek Stink Breath. Real. 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

0: News. I'm John Saucier. U.S. and Iranian officials holding talks in Switzerland after the signing of an agreement trying to end hostilities in the Middle East. Speaking in Lucerne, Vice President J.D. Vance, who's now on the way back to the United States, says, while a foundation for a final agreement has been established, significant work remains to translate these promises into concrete action.
1: Whether good faith or bad faith, you can't trust anybody's words. You have to trust what they actually do. Letting in the inspectors is a big deal, but again, we're going to see what they actually let the inspectors do once they're in the country. That's going to continually be a part of our negotiations.
0: Officials have reported progress in establishing mechanisms to ensure the Strait of Hormuz remains open and to put in a deconfliction framework for the ongoing fighting between Israel and Hezbollah. And British Prime Minister Keir Starmer announcing his resignation, forced out by his party after losing voter support. He'll remain his caretaker until they choose.

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0: 97X Beartooth Free. I'm V. This is Chaos Theory here in the J. the Plumber studio on this fine Monday afternoon forward slash evening. I am very hopeful for what I'm about to do. Now, do I have a lot of confidence? I'm going to keep it a stack. No, I do not. Do I have a lot of gumption? Yes, that I have in spades. Since we are doing a lot of different behind the scenes stuff, I need to get a new computer. Now I have said computer. Who is going to set it up? Me. I'm surely going to attempt to do this. How confident am I in this endeavor? We won't know that until it's done. Now, I will say this. I'm going to finish the show because I don't want something going wrong and then I can't, you know, finish it out. So, we're going to clock in, make sure the show goes well. Now, what will happen to tomorrow's show? You know, that's a great question. It's a great question indeed. We got more great music on the way. Sum 41 coming up, Fat Lip. Only on Owensboro's Best Rock, 97X.
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7: I'm Chief Meteorologist Jeff Lyons with your 14 First Alert forecast. For the overnight hours, clearing and cooler with a low of 61. On Tuesday, sunny and pleasant, a high of 82. Tuesday night, clear again with a low of 61. And on Wednesday, mostly sunny with a high of 84. I'm Chief Meteorologist Jeff Lyons with your 14 First Alert forecast.
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0: 97X, Pierce the Veil, So Far, So Fake. I'm Veeth. This is Chaos Theory here in the J the Plumber studio on this fine Monday evening. I started having a few thoughts, one of which was, okay, well, if we're going to be switching a bunch of stuff over on Wednesday, I do have a doctor's appointment at some point. Would it be better for me to be here or not be here while all of this is happening? That's a great question. Is it a question I have the answer to? No. No, I do not. Is it a question I'll figure out? Probably. You hope for the best. You just also prepare for the worst. And speaking of being prepared, it is time for your 97X weather. Chances of showers and thunderstorms, mostly cloudy with a high near 77 and a low around 62. Sunny Tuesday with a high near 82, mostly clear Tuesday night with a low around 61. A mostly sunny Wednesday with a high near 84. Chances of showers Wednesday night, partly cloudy with a low around 67. Not too shabby. 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
2: Reporting for Cromwell Media News, I'm Rob Nichols. Authorities in Ohio County are investigating a serious rollover crash that happened late Saturday night just before midnight. According to a social media post from the Fordsville Fire Department, pickup truck lost control and rolled over, crushing the top of the cab. Fire officials say several people were inside the truck at the time, including at least one person in the bed of the truck. Despite the damage, everyone involved refused medical treatment at the scene. Investigators have not yet said what caused the crash or how many people were wearing seatbelts. An investigation continues. A possible tornado is being investigated in Newburgh. The twister is blamed for causing the structure collapse at the Park Place Apartments retirement community on High Point Drive late last night. It happened at 10:50 p.m. The Newburgh Fire Department says no one was badly injured. Congressman Andy Barr is ramping up criticism of his Democratic opponent, Charles Booker, as the race to replace Senator Mitch McConnell picks up steam. Barr appeared at the Kentucky Republican Party's Lincoln Dinner in Lexington over the weekend, attacking Booker during his speech. He called Booker the Mamdani of Kentucky, a reference to New York City's socialist mayor. Booker shared a response with WHAS TV, calling Barr a weaker, dirtier version of Mitch McConnell. 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I'm Rob Nichols reporting.
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12: I'm Chief Meteorologist Jeff Lyons with your 14 First Alert forecast. For the overnight hours, clearing and cooler with a low of 61. On Tuesday, sunny and pleasant, a high of 82. Tuesday night, clear again with a low of 61. And on Wednesday, mostly sunny with a high of 84. I'm Chief Meteorologist Jeff Lyons with your 14 First Alert forecast.
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97X Evanescence going under. I'm V, this is Chaos Theory here in the J the Plumber studio on this fine Monday, starting off the work week right. I have seen so many different clips, videos, whatever you want to call it, of Evanescence's tours. I need to go. I do. Now, am I going to? I'm going to be real. Probably not. Probably not at this time. And I have

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0: 97X, The Pretty Reckless, Heaven Knows. I'm V, this is Chaos Theory here in the J the Plumber studio. Now, I will say, last night I was admittedly playing DJ and not the DJ that I am currently, like, DJ. And, man, I don't know, I was kind of cooking, and one of the songs I was cooking with was this one. Now, do I have professional DJ equipment? No. Do I have a Spotify premium account and Mixdown? 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Could I work wonders if I had access to real DJ equipment? Yeah. And you know what? If I ever get access to that, oh buddy, don't get me started. Y'all ain't ready for that. Because that would be a show you could not miss. Pearl Jam on the way, only on Owensboro's Best Rock, 97X.
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8: I'm Chief Meteorologist Jeff Lyons with your 14 First Alert forecast. For the overnight hours, clearing and cooler with a low of 61. On Tuesday, sunny and pleasant, a high of 82. Tuesday night, clear again with a low of 61. And on Wednesday, mostly sunny with a high of 84. I'm Chief Meteorologist Jeff Lyons with your 14 First Alert forecast.
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0: and you just died and you watched. 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